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2: This old house once knew my children. 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

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Yes, you like potato, and I like potato. 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

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I'll wear pajamas, give up pajamas.

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Yes, I want to live like Jesus lived.

I see skies of blue, clouds of white, the bright blessed day, the dark secret night.